0: Idaho.
1: The opinions expressed on the radio program by the hosts and co-hosts, guests, and call-in listeners are solely the opinions of the original source who expressed them. They do not necessarily represent the opinions of La Radio Comunitaria, La Voz Latina, 91.9 FM.

0: The music of Tejanos was influenced as early as the 1820s and 1830s. El Mexicano. Los Tejanos.
1: Dame un beso de nuestro amor.
0: And European and Germans influenced all of our music and all of our instruments. Migrant field workers traveled throughout the United States. Traveling musicians followed and performed at sundown.

That was una canción by Douglas D. Dávila. 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Douglas used to be un band que se llama Amor Tejano. It's a Christian Tejano band. But now he's out on his own, doing his own thing, and an album coming out también. Ya pasan como unos 23 minutos de las 6, and we're going to go with the request from Arlen, o como dice la famosita, el Honey Bunny. Una canción que dice que le gustó, by Carlos Baby Doll Moreno, y se llama Honey Babe.

That was Ricardo Castillón, La Diferencia con Mea. ¿Por qué te amo? Ya faltan como unos 4 minutos para las 7. I'm Robert Silas con Tejano Magic, KBWE 91.9 FM. And we're going to keep it going, keep it rolling. We're going to go with one of the latest from Javi Aldaco and Friends. Cuando me oigas cantar.

That was the voz, Jay Perez, right here on Town of Magic on Rubber Seat. We're going to go with una canción by Mike Gonzalez and the Iconics from their latest album, The Legacy Continues.

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1: And that was a concert right there from La Fiebre featuring DJ Kane. And if you guys have kept up with the news, de La Fiebre, no, hombre, it was crazy. They started kicking out people here right and left, and unos se fueron, and unos vinieron para atrás, and all kinds of crazy stuff. Pero al último se separaron, and there was a fight about the name, que one of them wanted to use it, el otro es que no lo podían usar, and this and that. Crazy stuff. But now they resolved it, y van a ser dos groups. So, va a ser La Fiebre, and then the other one's going to be Luis Ayala's Fiebre. So, lo que es, going to be two Fiebres. And you remember the guy with the top hat? I think he played the bass, I believe. Se quedó con La Fiebre, all right? And the singer que estaba with them, con La Fiebre, que se llama Ángel Cantú, went with Lalo Luis Ayala's Fiebre. So, lo que... It's going to be something, ¿verdad? And the Fiebre, que se quedó, they got the singer, one of the singers que estaba, used to be con Cumbia Kings. So, lo que, maybe it's going to be a battle, I don't know what's going to happen, pero let's see what happens, porque Ángel Cantú was with the one with the voice, so lo que, I guess we'll see what happens. And there you go, a little bit of info about La Fiebre. Ya pasan como 13 minutes de las 7, and I'm going to keep it going, keep it rolling. We're going to go con una canción by María Cadena. This one is called Celos.

And there you have it, as well as song de la semana, Joe Lara y Grupo Expresión, They Do It Again. Hot off the press, brand new music. It's a shout out there para Damián David Rodríguez, que anda right now, he's waving at me right now. ¿Qué andas haciendo? Oh, he's gonna go eat, he says. It's sign language, I guess. Alright, this next one is algo de Luis A. G. and Oro's band. Ven, dímelo. A little smooth, cool cumbia right here.

And we'll say, gee, we're going to go right into Mr. Gary Hobbs. And this is his latest album, Que Se Llama Soy Libre.

And that was brand new music, the latest from Rolando Treviño, Cuando No Me Tengas, right here on Town of Magic, KBWE 91.9 FM. Hot off the press también, brand new music. And ya son las 7:36 on this Friday evening, and we're going to go una canción by the Magic Man himself, Pio Treviño y Magic. Cazador de tu amor.

And we're going to keep it rolling with some more brand new music. This one is from Joe Zuniaga. A ti quien te dijo. Nos dimos.

Y se acabó. My time is up. Ya falta como unos 2 minutos ya para las 8. Send a shout out there para el amigo Arlen, the famous Jerry Valle. También para Enrique Martinez también called in for a song. Send a shout out there to the Gerbers, Travis, Maria, Draven, and Daxton. You guys take care of yourselves and each other. And I'll see you otra vez on Monday. Yo vengo para atrás el lunes. Damian's not back until Tuesday. Y luego ahorita ven el nano. You've been listening to Tejano Magic con Robert Silva, KBWE 91.9 FM. You guys, I'll see you otra vez on Monday. Thank you for tuning in.

Diabetes among Texans is growing at an alarming rate, and it's forecasted that by the year 2040, more than 7.5 million Texans will have diabetes. 2.2 million are now battling their condition due to the obesity rate that has tripled among young adults in the last 10 years. Texas is now leading the nation in the rate of diabetes among the Hispanic population. Discover more information about diabetes in Texas and let's make a change among Tejanos. 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Juntos podemos.

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